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0: 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Like a Prayer. Na James Blunt met Love Me Better.
1: People say the meanest things. Yeah, I've been called a dick. I've been called so many things. I know I've done some shit that I admit deserves it, but that don't mean it doesn't sting.

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If playing with your string happens to be your thing, it's easy to say to both, oh, never mind.